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17: Oldies 100.9, Brighton's 3-day forecast. Brighton is currently experiencing an orange warning due to air quality. Smoke from wildfires is causing very poor air quality and reduced visibility. Officials advise limiting time outdoors today and staying inside. Tonight's going to be clear with a low of 16. Tomorrow it's going to be sunny with a high of 27 and a humidex of 28. And on Saturday, to start the weekend off, it's going to be cloudy with a good chance of showers and a high of 23. I'm Brendan Rushton with Brighton's Breaking and Local News.
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10: Pinpoint Weather. Oldies 100.9, Brighton's three-day forecast. Brighton is currently experiencing an orange warning due to air quality. Smoke from wildfires is causing very poor air quality and reduced visibility. Officials advise limiting time outdoors today and staying inside. Tonight's going to be clear with a low of 16. Tomorrow it's going to be sunny with a high of 27 and a humidex of 28. And on Saturday to start the weekend off, it's going to be cloudy with a good chance of showers and a high of 23. I'm Brendan Rushton with Brighton's Breaking and Local News.

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4: Pinpoint weather. Oldies 100.9, Brighton's three-day forecast. Brighton is currently experiencing an orange warning due to air quality. Smoke from wildfires is causing very poor air quality and reduced visibility. Officials advise limiting time outdoors today and staying inside. Tonight's going to be clear with a low of 16. Tomorrow it's going to be sunny with a high of 27 and a humidex of 28. And on Saturday, to start the weekend off, it's going to be cloudy with a good chance of showers and a high of 23. I'm Brendan Rushton with Brighton's breaking and local news.

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5: Pinpoint weather. Oldies 100.9, Brighton's three-day forecast. Brighton is currently experiencing an orange warning due to air quality. Smoke from wildfires is causing very poor air quality and reduced visibility. Officials advise limiting time outdoors today and staying inside. Tonight's going to be clear with a low of 16. Tomorrow it's going to be sunny with a high of 27 and a humidex of 28. And on Saturday, to start the weekend off, it's going to be cloudy with a good chance of showers and a high of 23. I'm Brendan Rushton with Brighton's Breaking and Local News.

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6: Pinpoint weather. Oldies 100.9, Brighton's three-day forecast. Today it's going to be sunny with a high of 27 and a humidex of 28. Tonight it's going to be cloudy with a good chance of showers and a low of 18. Tomorrow it's going to be cloudy with a fairly high chance of showers and a high of 23. And on Sunday to end off the weekend, it's going to be sunny with a high of 25. I'm Brandon Rushton with Brighton's Breaking and Local News.
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down to Georgia. He was looking for a soul to steal. 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
3: Oldies 100.9, Brighton's three-day forecast. Today it's going to be sunny with a high of 27 and a humidex of 28. Tonight's going to be cloudy with a good chance of showers and a low of 18. Tomorrow it's going to be cloudy with a fairly high chance of showers and a high of 23. And on Sunday, to end off the weekend, it's going to be sunny with a high of 25. I'm Brendan Rushton with Brighton's Breaking and Local News.
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4: Pinpoint weather. Oldies 100.9, Brighton's three-day forecast. Today it's going to be sunny with a high of 27 and a humidex of 28. Tonight's going to be cloudy with a good chance of showers and a low of 18. Tomorrow it's going to be cloudy with a fairly high chance of showers and a high of 23. And on Sunday, to end off the weekend, it's going to be sunny with a high of 25. I'm Brandon Rushton with Brighton's Breaking and Local News.
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2: Pinpoint weather.
3: Oldies 100.9, Brighton's three-day forecast. Today it's going to be sunny with a high of 27 and a humidex of 28. Tonight's going to be cloudy with a good chance of showers and a low of 18. Tomorrow it's going to be cloudy with a fairly high chance of showers and a high of 23. And on Sunday, to end off the weekend, it's going to be sunny with a high of 25. I'm Brendan Rushton with Brighton's Breaking and Local News.
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7: Pinpoint weather. Oldies 100.9, Brighton's 3-day forecast. Today it's going to be sunny with a high of 27 and a humidex of 28. Tonight it's going to be cloudy with a good chance of showers and a low of 18. Tomorrow it's going to be cloudy with a fairly high chance of showers and a high of 23. And on Sunday to end off the weekend, it's going to be sunny with a high of 25. I'm Brandon Rushton with Brighton's Breaking and Local News.
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2: 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I'm Brandon Rushton, and that's what's happening around town.
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2: 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Just click the 48 in the newsroom. I'm Brandon Rushton, and that's what's happening around town.
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1: Good morning, I'm Richard Evans. 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
8: 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And we're calling this segment Do's and Don'ts for watering your flower beds and gardens. We're mid-late July. What are you recommending?
9: Well, I'm going to say water less, but water well. 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You drive the roots deep into the soil. And when we get into a hot, dry spell in the summer, those plants are much more drought tolerant. But most things, really deep watering infrequently is the secret.
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0: Environment Canada has a yellow air quality warning that remains in effect for the region this morning. Smoke from wildfires burning in northwestern Ontario is continuing to cause poor air quality and reduced visibility in the region. For today, clearing this morning, windy with a high of 26, feeling like 29 with the Humidex. Good morning, I'm Richard Evans. Your complete three-day pinpoint weather details are coming up. Two Quinte West residents are facing charges after police discovered hazardous trip wires while investigating a break and enter. OPP say officers searching Parks Canada property on Subway Road in Trenton found traps allegedly intended to cause injury to anyone entering the area. The devices were safely dismantled by police. The two accused each face charges, including setting traps likely to cause bodily harm. More information is available at brightontoday.ca. 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A renewable energy support group is raising questions about the Bruce Nuclear Refurbishment Project. The Ontario Clean Air Alliance says the province should publicly release updated cost figures after the government announced the project was ahead of schedule and under budget. The group argues Ontarians need more financial information because the project will affect electricity costs for years to come. The province has maintained the refurbishment is progressing ahead of schedule and under budget. Alnwick Haldimand's Town Crier is preparing to take his booming voice to the world stage. Liam Cragg will compete at the World Town Crier Championships in Chester, England this September, following competitions in Amherstburg and Bracebridge later this summer. Cragg says becoming a town crier started almost by accident after taking part in a Santa Claus parade in Bracebridge more than 25 years ago.
1: I've got three competitions, one in Amherstburg on August long weekend, then the following weekend in Bracebridge, and then we have the World Championships of Town Crying, which will be held in Chester, England, the last week of September.
0: Cragg represents Alnwick Haldimand, Northumberland County, Ontario, and Canada at competitions across the county and around the world. In sports and PGA news, play has begun at the 154th Open Championship in the UK, the final major of the season for professional golf. World number one Scottie Scheffler will tee off around 10 a.m. In FIFA World Cup semifinal action, Argentina blanked England 2-0. The third place game will take place between France and England on Saturday at 5 p.m., and the finals between Spain and Argentina go Sunday at 3. I'm Richard Evans. The next time you're scrolling through your phone, visit brightontoday.ca to see what Northumberland and Quinte West are talking about. Your complete three-day pinpoint weather details are coming up.
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0: Environment Canada has an orange air quality warning that remains in effect for the region at this hour. Air quality conditions are improving tonight as cleaner air works its way from the north. For today, sunny, high of 27, feeling like 28 with a humidex. For tonight, increasing cloudiness, a 60% chance of showers overnight with a risk of thunderstorms, a low of 19. For Saturday, cloudy with a 60% chance of showers, a high of 23. And for Sunday, a return to sunny skies and a high of 25. Right now it's 14 degrees. Today's UV index is 8 or very high. 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

Together Forever and Bill Porter 2. Thanks for joining me. I've got a Dollarama recall to tell you about coming up. We are also going to talk about what to do when you see an ant in your home. Five things you should know in the meantime. And Honeymoon Suites, New Girl Now.

0: The Oldies Morning Edition with Bill Porter. Five things you should know.
1: Environment Canada is warning that everyone, regardless of their age or health status, is impacted by poor air quality. Toronto's Medical Officer of Health, Dr. Michelle Murdy, says that residents with air conditioning should adjust their systems to make sure they are set to recirculate air and not bring in smoke-filled air from outside. She says that you should also make sure you are closing all windows so you are not bringing in outdoor air into your home environment while air quality is so poor. A new article explores why your 40s doesn't seem like middle age anymore. It's not about life expectancy, it's more about lifestyle. People are starting new things in their 40s rather than winding down. There's also less pressure to have it all figured out by 40. A new survey asked the question, how many group chats are you in? The most popular answer was zero. And 1% have over 20 group chats. Scientists have created a wearable you can paint directly on your skin, basically like a temporary tattoo, and it's more reliable at tracking your activity and biometrics than smartwatches and rings. And there's a town in Alaska with a population of about 270 people, all of whom live in one 14-story building that used to be an army barracks. I'm Bill Porter, and those are five things you should know.
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0: 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Bill's doing the show in his pajamas. The Oldies Morning Edition with Bill Porter on Oldies 100.9.

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2: 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Just click the 48 in the newsroom. I'm Brandon Rushton, and that's what's happening around town.
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6: Pinpoint weather.
1: Environment Canada has an orange air quality warning that remains in effect for the region at this hour. Air quality conditions are improving tonight as cleaner air works its way from the north. For today, sunny, high of 27, feeling like 28 with a humidex. For tonight, increasing cloudiness, a 60% chance of showers overnight with a risk of thunderstorms, a low of 19. For Saturday, cloudy with a 60% chance of showers, a high of 23. And for Sunday, a return to sunny skies and a high of 25. Right now it's 14 degrees. Today's UV index is 8 or very high. 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

80s and more down under for your Friday. Weekend bound we are with Bill Porter on your radio, the Oldies Morning Edition. I've got a recall to tell you about this morning. Got to take these seriously, right? Especially when I see Dollarama. I'm like, okay, this could be something that I have. Dollarama has recalled a popular kitchen item over microbial contamination. And don't worry, it's not a spatula or a big ladle or something like that, because I think all of mine in my kitchen came from Dollarama. I don't know about you. Anyway, it is a common pantry item sold at Dollarama being recalled because of a microbial contamination. The Canadian Food Inspection Agency published a recall issue for a garlic powder that is sold in Dollarama stores. The spice, part of the Heavenly Spices brand, being pulled off shelves. The product, which comes in a 70-gram container, was sold both across the country in stores and also online. So have a look in your pantry, especially if you stocked up on pantry items recently. Again, it is Heavenly Spices brand, 70-gram container, and it is garlic powder. All right, so check out the spice rack. Check out the cabinet where you keep all that stuff. And hopefully you don't have any. And if you do, get rid of it. Do not use it. You can go to the Canadian Food Inspection Agency website for more details. A look at what's good coming up for you. Plus, what do you do if you see an ant in your house? Or what should you not do? Crazy on you. Hearts on Oldies.

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1: Good morning, I'm Richard Evans. 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
9: Pinpoint Weather. Environment Canada has an orange air quality warning that remains in effect for the region at this hour. Air quality conditions are improving tonight as cleaner air works its way from the north. For today, sunny, high of 27, feeling like 28 with the humidex. For tonight, increasing cloudiness, a 60% chance of showers overnight with a risk of thunderstorms, a low of 19. For Saturday, cloudy with a 60% chance of showers, a high of 23. And for Sunday, a return to sunny skies and a high of 25. Right now, it's 14 degrees. Today's UV index is 8 or very high. 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

fog and the humidity and all that stuff, I haven't been doing any running lately. No, I walked so far away. Not even fast-paced at that. It's Bill Porter. Good morning. Getting set to wrap things up as we head into your weekend, or get closer to your weekend anyway. The Oldies 9 to 5, no repeat workday, is all set and ready to get you there. So what should you do if you see an ant, say, in your kitchen? Your first instinct is probably to squish it, right? You want to get rid of it. But keep this in mind. An ant biology expert says squishing ants actually makes your problem way worse. Yeah, I didn't know this. When you squish an ant, it releases pheromones that signal to other ants in the colony. And whenever they get that distress signal, they all rush over. So then all of a sudden, one ant can turn into a whole swarm of ants in your kitchen. And depending on the type of ant, I guess things can get bad fast, especially if they're fire ants. Those things hurt. So what's the best thing to do when you see an ant? Set the ant outside. Yeah, I know. They're not very big, right? It's not the easiest thing to do. I don't know if you get it to like crawl on a napkin or something, or I don't know. They also recommend trying to block entry points where ants are getting in, and they say you can wipe down surfaces with lemon juice or vinegar to throw them off their trails. But yeah, the worst thing you can do when you see an ant inside your home is to squish it. And really, the same goes for outside too, right? Like if you see one on your deck or something, patio, you know, maybe you got some interlocking brick and they're getting up through there, don't squish them, because you'll just have to deal with more. I had no idea. How about you? The things we learn on a Friday, right? I appreciate you hanging out this morning, and I do hope you have a great weekend, and I will look forward to chatting with you once again on Monday morning, starting at 6 a.m., bright and early. We will reconvene, regroup after the weekend. Dirty Water, it's Rockin' Hyde on Oldies, and Porter punching out.

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1: 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And the Blue Jays are back at it tonight. They open the second half of their season as they host the White Sox. I'm Bob Perreault. Everything that matters in Brighton and the region, you'll hear it here on Oldies 100.9 and see it at brightontoday.ca.
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8: A mix of sun and cloud with a high to 25 today, more like 28 with the humidity. UV index is 8, which is very high. Clouds roll in tonight, good chance of showers overnight, risk of a thunderstorm. We do expect more local smoke and a low to 18. For tomorrow, cloudy, really good chance of showers, risk of a thunderstorm, a hazy day, high of 26, humidex 35, windy at times. And Sunday, sunshine and a high to 25. 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
1: Smoky conditions are expected to persist into the week. 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And the Blue Jays are back at it tonight. They open the second half of their season as they host the White Sox. I'm Bob Perreault. 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
2: Storm. 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
7: Pinpoint
1: A mix of sun and cloud with a high to 25 today, more like 28 with the humidity. UV index is 8, which is very high. Clouds roll in tonight, good chance of showers overnight, risk of a thunderstorm. We do expect more local smoke and a low to 18. For tomorrow, cloudy, really good chance of showers, risk of a thunderstorm, a hazy day, high of 26, humidex 35, windy at times. And Sunday, sunshine and a high to 25. I'm Bob Perreault with Oldies Breaking and Local News.

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1: 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And the Blue Jays are back at it tonight. They open the second half of their season as they host the White Sox. I'm Bob Perreault. Everything that matters in Brighton and the region, you'll hear it here on Oldies 100.9 and see it at brightontoday.ca.
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1: A mix of sun and cloud with a high to 25 today, more like 28 with the humidity. UV index is 8, which is very high. Clouds roll in tonight, good chance of showers overnight, risk of a thunderstorm. We do expect more local smoke and a low to 18. For tomorrow, cloudy, really good chance of showers, risk of a thunderstorm, a hazy day, high of 26, humidex 35, windy at times. And Sunday, sunshine and a high to 25. I'm Bob Perreault with Oldies Breaking and Local News.

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2: Smoke from distant wildfires may persist this weekend in Northumberland. Good afternoon, I'm John Brenner. Your three-day pinpoint weather details are coming up. Smoke from wildfires burning in northwestern Ontario continues to drift across the region. Environment Canada has downgraded its air quality warning from orange to yellow, but notes smoke may persist through the weekend. A section of Workman Road in Cobourg remains closed, where firefighters are still working following a large straw fire. The area affected by the closures between County Road 2 and Elgin Street East. It's estimated the road could reopen at 5 this afternoon. Firefighters are searching the scene for hidden fire extensions and hot spots after extinguishing the main blaze. The City of Quinte West is asking residents to help shape the future of local recreation facilities. The city has launched the Quinte West Plays Arena and Turf Feasibility Study, which will examine future demand for ice and indoor turf space, assess existing facilities, and identify priorities for future investment. You can complete an online survey until July 31st. More information is available at brightontoday.ca. About 165 jobs are on the line following a notice of closure by Woodware Incorporated in Peterborough. The company says it's moving its local aviation manufacturing operations overseas, likely in August of next year, to get closer to its suppliers and customers. In sports, the Cobourg Kodiaks play in Port Hope Sunday. The Major Series lacrosse team will host the Oakville Rock at Jack Berger Sports Complex. Tonight, the Blue Jays resume their regular season by opening a weekend series at home with the Chicago White Sox. There's Tempo Basketball tonight. Toronto's on home court against the Atlanta Dream. Brighton's three-day pinpoint weather details are coming up.
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2: Oldies 100.9, Brighton's three-day forecast. Environment Canada's air quality warning for the region has been downgraded to yellow from orange. Local smoke is expected late this afternoon and tonight, with a risk of showers and a thunderstorm overnight, the low 18. Cloudy tomorrow with local smoke, a 60% chance of showers and the risk of a thunderstorm. Windy, Saturday's high 26, 35 Humidex. Sunny Sunday, the high 25. A mix of sun and cloud Monday, the high in the mid-20s. Right now, it's 23. I'm John Brenner with Oldies Breaking and Local News.
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16: Oldies 100.9, Brighton's 3-day forecast. Environment Canada's air quality warning for the region has been downgraded to yellow from orange. Local smoke is expected late this afternoon and tonight, with a risk of showers and a thunderstorm overnight, the low 18. Cloudy tomorrow with local smoke, a 60% chance of showers and the risk of a thunderstorm. Windy, Saturday's high 26, 35 Humidex. Sunny Sunday, the high 25. A mix of sun and cloud Monday, the high in the mid-20s. I'm John Brenner with Oldies Breaking and Local News.
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1: Although the region's air quality warning has improved to yellow from orange, smoky conditions are expected to persist this weekend. 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From our community calendar, Brighton Legion is celebrating the 100th anniversary of the Royal Canadian Legion this weekend. I'm John Brenner. Everything that matters in Northumberland and Quinte West, you'll hear it here on Oldies 100.9 and see it at brightontoday.ca.
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1: Oldies 100.9, Brighton's 3-day forecast. Environment Canada's air quality warning for the region has been downgraded to yellow from orange. Local smoke is expected late this afternoon and tonight, with a risk of showers and a thunderstorm overnight, below 18. Cloudy tomorrow with local smoke, a 60% chance of showers and the risk of a thunderstorm. Windy, Saturday's high 26, 35 Humidex. Sunny Sunday, the high 25. A mix of sun and cloud Monday, the high in the mid-20s. I'm John Brenner with Oldies Breaking and Local News.

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1: Firefighters are looking for hot spots at the scene of yesterday afternoon's straw fire on Workman Road, which is closed between County Road 2 and Elgin Street East. The region's air quality warning has been downgraded to yellow, but it's possible smoky conditions will persist through the weekend, so stay with us for the latest updates. From our community calendar, we're just one weekend away from the Rivertime Blues Festival. 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I'm John Brenner. Everything that matters in Northumberland and Quinte West, you'll hear it here on Oldies 100.9 and see it at brightontoday.ca.
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4: Oldies 100.9. Brighton's 3-day forecast. Environment Canada's air quality warning for the region has been downgraded to yellow from orange. Local smoke is expected late this afternoon and tonight, with a risk of showers and a thunderstorm overnight, the low 18. Cloudy tomorrow with local smoke, a 60% chance of showers and the risk of a thunderstorm. Windy, Saturday's high 26, 35 Humidex. Sunny Sunday, the high 25. A mix of sun and cloud Monday, the high in the mid-20s. I'm John Brenner with Oldies Breaking and Local News.

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1: Although the region's air quality warning has improved to yellow from orange, smoky conditions are expected to persist this weekend. So stay with us for the latest information. 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I'm John Brenner. Everything that matters in Northumberland and Quinte West, you'll hear it here on Oldies 100.9 and see it at brightontoday.ca.
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1: Pinpoint Weather. Oldies 100.9, Brighton's three-day forecast. Environment Canada's air quality warning for the region has been downgraded to yellow from orange. Local smoke is expected late this afternoon and tonight, with a risk of showers and a thunderstorm overnight, below 18. Cloudy tomorrow with local smoke, a 60% chance of showers and the risk of a thunderstorm. Windy, Saturday's high 26, 35 Humidex. Sunny Sunday, the high 25. A mix of sun and cloud Monday, the high in the mid-20s. I'm John Brenner with Oldies Breaking and Local News.

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10: Brighton Concerts in the Park continue this summer in Memorial Park. 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

0: Increased cloudiness later on with a good chance of showers and a risk of a thunderstorm with local smoke and a low of 18. Good morning. I'm Brandon Rushton. Your complete three-day pinpoint weather details are coming up. Northumberland OPP says a traffic stop helped solve two theft investigations in Brighton. Police say a passenger in a vehicle stopped on Elizabeth Street was wanted in connection with separate thefts reported at businesses on Park Street and Main Street in June. A 28-year-old Brighton woman is facing theft and undertaking related charges, while the driver is charged with driving under suspension and other offenses. Two Quinte West housing projects will receive development charge grants following council approval this week. A 20-unit purpose-built rental development on Front Street will receive just over $41,000, while a duplex on Cheddar Street will receive more than $7,500. City officials say the grants are designed to support the creation of new rental housing. Golden Plow Lodge is now dealing with a facility-wide rhinovirus outbreak. Officials say additional cases have been identified in McMillan Cottage, expanding the outbreak that was first declared in McMillan Garden earlier this week. Dining room services have been suspended in both affected areas, while non-essential visits are being discouraged until the outbreak is over. Whether you're a lifelong blues fan or simply curious about the genre, the new Rivertime Blues Festival promises something for everyone. From swamp blues and harmonica-driven classics to folk, jazz, and danceable rhythms, organizers have assembled a diverse lineup for the inaugural event. Co-creator Sean Curfew says that's exactly what makes the festival special.
1: Camilla on the Friday is very swampy. And then we have Paul Reddick, Juno Award winner, opening up for us on Saturday, heavy with the harmonica. And then we have Bad Luck Woman, kind of maybe jazzy folk. Blues.
0: The Rivertime Blues Festival runs from July 24th through to the 26th in Port Hope. In sports, the Toronto Tempo are going up against Atlanta Dream today at the Coca-Cola Coliseum at 7:30 p.m. The Jays are up to bat tonight at 7:15 p.m. against the Chicago White Sox. And in the FIFA World Cup Finals, Spain is against Argentina Sunday at 3 p.m. The next time you're scrolling through your phone, visit brightontoday.ca to see what Northumberland and Quinte West are talking about. I'm Brandon Rushton. Your complete three-day pinpoint weather details are coming up.
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0: Oldies 100.9, Brighton's three-day forecast. Air quality conditions have improved this morning. However, smoke from wildfires in northwestern Ontario will return this evening, resulting in very poor air quality and reduced visibility. Poor air quality may persist into Saturday. Tonight, we're looking at increased cloudiness with a good chance of showers overnight and a risk of a thunderstorm with local smoke and a low of 18. Tomorrow, we're going to start the weekend off with a fairly high chance of showers, a risk of a thunderstorm, little haze, and a high of 26, and a humidex of 35. Sunday, it's going to be sunny with a high of 25. I'm Brandon Rushton with Brighton's Breaking and Local News.
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1: Good afternoon, Eric here. It's Friday. The weekend is almost upon us, which is fantastic. Let's get a little entertainment roundup as we get our afternoon going here. Mark Hamill's lightsaber from The Empire Strikes Back just sold for $3.75 million at an auction, setting a new record for a screen-used Star Wars prop. Some details from Taylor Swift's wedding are still hard to come by, but apparently it leaked that Avril Lavigne performed a song. She sang Skater Boy at the wedding. A few other musicians participated. We heard about, I think it was Stevie Nicks and Tim McGraw also taken to the stage. Pretty incredible. And new in theaters this weekend, the highly anticipated adaptation of The Odyssey from director Christopher Nolan. It stars Matt Damon, Anne Hathaway, Tom Holland, Lupita Nyong'o, John Bernthal, Zendaya, Charlize Theron, and many more. Incredible cast. Looking forward to seeing it.
2: Strong wind.
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9: Oldies 100.9, Brighton's 3-day forecast. Air quality conditions have improved this morning. However, smoke from wildfires in northwestern Ontario will return this evening, resulting in very poor air quality and reduced visibility. Poor air quality may persist into Saturday. Tonight, we're looking at increased cloudiness with a good chance of showers overnight and a risk of a thunderstorm with local smoke and a low of 18. Tomorrow, we're going to start the weekend off with a fairly high chance of showers, a risk of a thunderstorm, little haze, and a high of 26 and a humidex of 35. Sunday, it's going to be sunny with a high of 25. I'm Brendan Rushton with Brighton's Breaking and

few words invoke as much joy and delight as the word Friday. Let's get this weekend started. Oldies 100.9.

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1: Good afternoon, I'm Eric. It's a nice warm day out there, as it has been for the last little while. Unfortunately, we don't want to spend too much time outside because of the poor air quality. That yellow air quality warning still in effect here in Brighton, and it looks like it's going to persist into Saturday, unfortunately. But we got warm weather. Let's try to take our minds off the smoke a little bit. 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

0: Increased cloudiness with a good chance of showers overnight and a risk of a thunderstorm, local smoke, and a low of 18. Good afternoon, I'm Brandon Rushton. Your complete three-day pinpoint weather details are coming up. Poor air quality continues across the region as wildfire smoke drifts into the area. Environment Canada has issued special air quality statements for parts of the region. Health officials are urging residents to limit strenuous outdoor activity if they're experiencing symptoms like coughing, headaches, or shortness of breath. People with heart or lung conditions, young children, older adults, and those who work outdoors are considered most at risk. The Cobourg YMCA is celebrating the completion of critical roof repairs. The project was funded through a $186,800 grant from the Ontario Trillium Foundation. YMCA Northumberland says the improvements will protect the building for years to come while allowing the organization to continue providing health, recreation, and community programs across Northumberland. Quincy West is providing financial incentives for two housing developments. Council has approved development charge grants for a 20-unit retail building on Front Street and a duplex on Shutter Street under the city's new housing community improvement plan. The grants will reimburse up to 25% of eligible development charges to help encourage the construction of new rental housing. A new summer tradition is set to make its debut in Port Hope later this month. The inaugural Rivertime Blues Festival runs July 24th through to the 26th. Bringing 3 days of live music to the region. Co-creator Sean Carthew says it's an idea that's years in the making.
1: Well, I've always wanted to do a dirty blues festival for years. So we're going to have four bands that day and a DJ between the bands, and that's free as well. That's 2 p.m. on Sunday.
0: 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In sports, the Toronto Tempo are going up against Atlanta Dream today at the Coca-Cola Coliseum at 7:30 p.m. The Jays are up to bat tonight at 7:15 p.m. against the Chicago White Sox. And in the FIFA World Cup Finals, Spain is against Argentina Sunday at 3 p.m. The next time you're scrolling through your phone, visit brightontoday.ca to see what Northumberland and Quincy West are talking about. I'm Brandon Rushton. Your complete three-day pinpoint weather details are coming up.
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3: Canada's S&P/TSX Composite Index and the major U.S. indexes ended lower today as a renewed sell-off in semiconductor and other technology stocks, combined with rising oil prices tied to escalating Middle East tensions, outweighed support from energy shares and left investors in a risk-off mood. The S&P/TSX Composite Index was down 76 points at 35,264. In New York, the Dow Jones Industrial Average was down 407 points at 52,146. The S&P 500 index was down 76 points at 7,458, while the NASDAQ composite was down 362 points at 25,520. The Canadian dollar traded for 71.3 cents U.S. The crude oil contract was up $3.37 at U.S. $81.65 per barrel, and the gold contract was up 21 U.S. dollars at $4,013 U.S. dollars an ounce. Your oldies pinpoint weather is next.
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0: Oldies 100.9, Brighton's three-day forecast. Air quality conditions have improved this morning. However, smoke from wildfires in northwestern Ontario will return this evening, resulting in very poor air quality and reduced visibility. Poor air quality may persist into Saturday. Tonight we're looking at increased cloudiness with a good chance of showers overnight and a risk of a thunderstorm with local smoke and a low of 18. Tomorrow, we're going to start the weekend off with a fairly high chance of showers, a risk of a thunderstorm, little haze, and a high of 26 and a humidex of 35. Sunday, it's going to be sunny with a high of 25. I'm Brendan Rushton with Brighton's Breaking and Local News.
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1: Good afternoon. I'm Eric. Thanks for tuning in. It's Friday. Don't know about you. I'm excited about that. Can't wait for the weekend. Now, this is kind of interesting. I think a lot of people agree. One of the worst seats on an airplane is the middle seat. You know, I think each seat on an airplane has its pros and cons. You know, the aisle seat is good because you have a little bit more room. The window seat is good because you have the window. The middle seat, though, really the only benefit is you get two armrests. Other than that, you're kind of stuck in between two other people. It's really not the best seat. Well, United Airlines has decided for certain sections of their newer airplanes, they're nixing the middle seat and they're replacing it with a little table in between the window and the aisle seat, which I think is a very interesting idea. And of course, it'll be used by the two people on either side. Now, this isn't going to be the entire plane. It's just going to be certain sections and really just like certain rows. Of course, they're going to be charging a premium for these seats because, you know, they can't just give us a nice thing for nothing. I think that's an interesting idea, and I would like more airplanes to consider doing things like that. I think it would be better for everyone.
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4: 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It's time to get back out on the water. Nothing beats fresh air, good company, and a little time by the lake. 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We hope that you have an awesome summer full of fun, family, and sunshine. I'm Philip Lawrence, and this has been your MP Minute.
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12: Oldies 100.9, Brighton's 3-day forecast. Air quality conditions have improved this morning. However, smoke from wildfires in northwestern Ontario will return this evening, resulting in very poor air quality and reduced visibility. Poor air quality may persist into Saturday. Tonight, we're looking at increased cloudiness with a good chance of showers overnight and a risk of a thunderstorm with local smoke and a low of 18. Tomorrow, we're going to start the weekend off with a fairly high chance of showers, a risk of a thunderstorm, little haze, and a high of 26 and a humidex of 35. Sunday, it's going to be sunny with a high of 25. I'm Brendan Rushton with Brighton's Breaking and Local News.
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0: Increased cloudiness later on with a good chance of showers and a risk of a thunderstorm with local smoke and a low of 18. Good evening, I'm Brandon Rushton. Your complete three-day pinpoint weather details are coming up. Northumberland OPP says a traffic stop helped solve two theft investigations in Brighton. Police say a passenger in a vehicle stopped on Elizabeth Street was wanted in connection with separate thefts reported at businesses on Park Street and Main Street in June. A 28-year-old Brighton woman is facing theft and undertaking related charges, while the driver is charged with driving under suspension and other offenses. Two Quinte West housing projects will receive development charge grants following council approval this week. A 20-unit purpose-built rental development on Front Street will receive just over $41,000, while a duplex on Cheddar Street will receive more than $7,500. City officials say the grants are designed to support the creation of new rental housing. Golden Plow Lodge is now dealing with a facility-wide rhinovirus outbreak. Officials say additional cases have been identified in McMillan Cottage, expanding the outbreak that was first declared in McMillan Garden earlier this week. Dining room services have been suspended in both affected areas, while non-essential visits are being discouraged until the outbreak is over. Whether you're a lifelong blues fan or simply curious about the genre, the new Rivertime Blues Festival promises something for everyone. From swamp blues and harmonica-driven classics to folk, jazz, and danceable rhythms, organizers have assembled a diverse lineup for the inaugural event. Co-creator Sean Curfew says that's exactly what makes the festival special.
1: Camilla on the Friday is very swampy. And then we have Paul Reddick, Juno Award winner, opening up for us on Saturday, heavy with the harmonica. And then we have Bad Luck Woman, kind of maybe jazzy folk blues.
0: The Rivertime Blues Festival runs from July 24th through to the 26th in Port Hope. In sports, the Toronto Tempo are going up against Atlanta Dream today at the Coca-Cola Coliseum at 7:30 p.m. The Jays are up to bat tonight at 7:15 p.m. against the Chicago White Sox. And in the FIFA World Cup Finals, Spain is against Argentina Sunday at 3 p.m. The next time you're scrolling through your phone, visit brightontoday.ca to see what Northumberland and Quinte West are talking about. I'm Brandon Rushton. Your complete three-day pinpoint weather details are coming up.
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0: Oldies 100.9, Brighton's three-day forecast. Air quality conditions have improved this morning. However, smoke from wildfires in northwestern Ontario will return this evening, resulting in very poor air quality and reduced visibility. Poor air quality may persist into Saturday. Tonight, we're looking at increased cloudiness with a good chance of showers overnight and a risk of a thunderstorm with local smoke and a low of 18. Tomorrow, we're going to start the weekend off with a fairly high chance of showers, a risk of a thunderstorm, little haze, and a high of 26, and a humidex of 35. Sunday, it's going to be sunny with a high of 25. I'm Brandon Rushton with Brighton's Breaking and Local News.
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8: Oldies 100.9, Brighton's 3-day forecast. Air quality conditions have improved this morning. However, smoke from wildfires in northwestern Ontario will return this evening, resulting in very poor air quality and reduced visibility. Poor air quality may persist into Saturday. Tonight we're looking at increased cloudiness with a good chance of showers overnight and a risk of a thunderstorm with local smoke and a low of 18. Tomorrow we're going to start the weekend off with a fairly high chance of showers, a risk of a thunderstorm, little haze, and a high of 26 and a humidex of 35. Sunday, it's going to be sunny with a high of 25. I'm Brendan Rushton with Brighton's Breaking and

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14: Oldies 100.9, Brighton's 3-day forecast. Air quality conditions have improved this morning. However, smoke from wildfires in northwestern Ontario will return this evening, resulting in very poor air quality and reduced visibility. Poor air quality may persist into Saturday. Tonight, we're looking at increased cloudiness with a good chance of showers overnight and a risk of a thunderstorm with local smoke and a low of 18. Tomorrow, we're going to start the weekend off with a fairly high chance of showers, a risk of a thunderstorm, little haze, and a high of 26 and a humidex of 35. Sunday, it's going to be sunny with a high of 25. I'm Brendan Rushton with Brighton's Breaking and Local News.
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